Magic 99.5. Well, more speed cameras are on the way. Rio Rancho, it's your turn. They just announced they'll be adding at least 5 new speed cameras to Highway 528, one by Pasilla Road, another one between Iris and Idalia. Anybody caught going 11 miles an hour or more over the limit, that's a $100 fine. And trust me, I know

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1: Well, bestie, if you are a pickle lover, I've got great news for you. 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
2: Well, traffic right now, we are still seeing just a little bit of a slowdown westbound on I-40 near Coors. Also, a little bit of a slowdown both directions of I-25 near the construction zone. We've also still got a little congestion headed west on Alameda near Rio Grande.
3: 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Call the Traffic Tracker hotline at 505-767-9167. I'm Michael Carlisle from the 96.3 News Radio KKOB Traffic Center.
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Dad Trivia is going to decide it. 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

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Got that new one from Hunter X coming up. And right after that, how important is luck in someone's life as far as achieving success?

0: Magic 99.5. So how important is luck in somebody's life, like as far as having life success or career success? People were asked in a survey to rank on a scale of 1 to 10 how important they think luck is. 1 for it's not important at all, and 10 for it's the most important thing ever. 82% of people picked 6 or higher. So like a huge amount of people think that it's very, very important. Only 5% said 3 or less. And actually 40% of people said 9 or 10. I don't know about you. You can make the case that you can make your own luck and you don't need it. But if you have luck, then it seems like almost anything can happen for you, especially if you actually work hard and are talented at something and you're lucky as well. There is no stopping you.
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21: An isolated gusty thundershower can't be ruled out this evening. Otherwise, partly cloudy skies into Tuesday morning. Albuquerque's low 63, Santa Fe 57. For Tuesday, hot and partly cloudy. Slight chance of an isolated storm during the afternoon again. High 94 Albuquerque, 87 Santa Fe. This is your forecast from KOAT Action 7 News. I'm meteorologist Derek Green.

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1: 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Have you ever treated your morning like opening a store? John will explain a few simple habits in the morning.

0: John Tesh here with your intel on Magic 99.5. It's Intelligence for Your Life. I am your host. My name is John Tesh. I have some good news. If you lose your wallet, you'll probably get it back, especially if it has a bunch of money in it. Listen to this. This comes from new research in the journal Science. Their experiment involved more than 17,000, quote, lost wallets that were planted in over 300 cities around the world. Researchers kept track of how often somebody contacted the wallet's owner. Each wallet contained a grocery list, a key, and three business cards with the same mail name and email address. Some wallets contained no money. Others had money ranging from $13 to $90. What happened? Wallets with no cash were returned 40% of the time. With just $13 in local currency, wallets were returned over half the time, 50% of the time. And the more money the wallet contained, the likelier it was that it would be returned. So when a wallet had $90, there was a 72% chance it would be returned to its owner. And the wallets containing keys were also more likely to be returned than ones without keys. The researchers say this proves that people are looking out for each other and that people don't want to think of themselves as thieves. Duke University behavioral psychologist Dan Ariely says, it feels like stealing when there's money in the wallet. That becomes hard to rationalize because people want to keep a positive moral view of themselves.
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0: And coming up, I'm going to tell you about a new approach for treating depression. It's not about reducing negative emotions. It focuses on feeling good. Researchers say the results are powerful, and it's something we can all do, whether we are depressed or not. Don't miss this.

0: It's the intel you need. John Tesh on Magic 99.5. So most depression treatments focus on helping people feel less badly. But what if the key is helping people feel more joy? A new study from the American Medical Association looked at a therapy called Positive Affect Treatment, or PAT, which helps people reconnect with joy, pleasure, and meaning. So it targets something called anhedonia, which is one of the most common symptoms of depression. It's the inability to feel joy, even from things you normally love. You just feel emotionally numb. Well, with PAT, instead of focusing on reducing sadness or anxiety, it teaches people how to actively build positive emotions back into their lives. Patients practice things like planning enjoyable activities, savoring good moments, reconnecting socially, and noticing small positive experiences. And the results are surprisingly strong. In clinical trials, PAT not only helped people experience more positive emotions, it also reduced sadness and anxiety better than traditional therapy. And researchers believe it may actually help retrain the brain's reward system, making people more responsive to positive experiences again. And even if you don't have depression, experts say we can all use these techniques every day. So make plans. Anticipate them. I love this. Savor good moments deliberately. Practice generosity. And don't wait to feel motivated, because action will create momentum in your life.
1: Intelligence for your life.
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John Tesh on Magic 99.5. All right, my friends, when it comes to strengthening your brain power, we now know playing board games will really do the trick. According to scientists now from the Cleveland Clinic, spending 20 minutes a day playing board games helps your brain behave like it's 12 years younger. Whoa, that's because games stimulate the release of the brain protein BDNF, which is like Miracle-Gro for brain cells. And studies have shown a link between an increase in BDNF production and a better mood, stronger memory, lower risk for Alzheimer's. To that end, listen to this, Hasbro, which makes board games, of course, has retooled some of their classic games so that aging doesn't get in the way of older adults enjoying them. Their new versions of Scrabble, Trivial Pursuit, and the Game of Life feature several age-inclusive components like bigger play pieces that are easier to grasp, larger wording on the boards, and reworked content that's more relatable to older adults. For example, Trivial Pursuit Generations has new questions segmented by demographics. This is awesome. So if a whole family is playing, there'll be questions for the greatest generation, baby boomers, Gen X, millennials, and Gen Z.

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John Tesh here with more intelligence for your life on the way with Magic 99.5.

0: I've got your intel. John Tesh on Magic 99.5. It's time for pool intelligence. Gib Gerard, if you have aches and pains, throw yourself into a pool.
1: Oh, yes.
0: As long as you can swim. If you don't have
1: it. It's good, I don't know.
0: I always feel like I have to, you know, we live in that age where everybody's suing everybody. It's like, yeah, check with your doctor. Yeah. Hey, go jump in the pool. Make sure you can swim.
1: Don't get into a body of water if you can't swim.
0: Yeah. Don't take Qulipta if you're allergic to Qulipta. My goodness. Yeah. Anyway, if you don't have a pool, go on Swimply. And you'll find one near you. According to the Journal of the... People rent their pools is what I'm saying. According to the Journal of the American Medical Association, just paddling around in a pool for 15 minutes a day eases acute pain and chronic aches.
1: Well, look, the water supports your joints. And one of the things that happens as you age is you can still build muscle. You can still improve your cardiovascular health. But your joints and connective tissue start to break down. So a pool is a great way to move your body, exercise, get the kind of resistance training that helps you build skeletal muscle while also protecting your joints from the quick movements laterally that can damage them. So, I love it. Again, make sure you can swim or you're in a shallow pool and you're just doing the water aerobics. But all of it is good for you.
0: I'm sorry about that. Yeah, go ahead.
1: No, I love it. It's good advice. It's important.
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30: Colleague of mine was telling me the other day about how their Instagram feed is filled with videos, most of them kind of funny, about how grandparents and friends tend to bulldoze new parents out of the way to get to see their baby. As a dad of three daughters, I know how life really does become all about them the moment those kids are born. But I also know parents are still people, too, who need their own attention beyond being mom or dad. And moms, in particular in those early years, can feel especially invisible in the eyes of other people. So what can you do to stop contributing to what is known as maternal invisibility? Women we spoke to said these two things were the most helpful. When people stopped to ask how they could best support them, number one, or when they took the initiative to handle certain tasks that obviously needed to be done. I'm Dr. Sanjay Gupta, helping you live a better life.
31: An isolated gusty thundershower can't be ruled out this evening. Otherwise, partly cloudy skies into Tuesday morning. Albuquerque's low 63, Santa Fe 57. For Tuesday, hot and partly cloudy. Slight chance of an isolated storm during the afternoon again. High 94 Albuquerque, 87 Santa Fe. This is your forecast from KOAT Action 7 News. I'm meteorologist Derek Green.

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I'm John Tesh with Intelligence for Your Life on Magic 99.5.

0: Where to be for the intel. I'm John Tesh on Magic 99.5. My name is John Tesh. Grateful to be your host for the stuff we call Intelligence for Your Life. And yes, I am learning right along with you. And experts are now saying if you want to start working out more, tell yourself, I'm an exerciser or I'm a runner. Instead of telling yourself, I'm going to exercise or I'm going to run. According to the journal Self and Identity, when people used that strategy, they were better at sticking to an exercise regimen. That's because you're giving yourself an identity, not just a command. I can't wait to talk to Gib about this. He's all about this. This makes you feel like exercising is part of who you are. It's your identity. It also makes you feel like you belong to a community of exercisers or runners. Feeling that you're a part of an active tribe makes you more motivated to keep up. If you want to start working out more, tell yourself, I'm an exerciser or I'm a runner. Instead of saying, well, I'm going to exercise.
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0: 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In a moment, I'll explain how a few simple habits in the morning can set the tone for the entire day. 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

0: John Tesh here with your intel on Magic 99.5. Hey, my friends, if your mornings feel rushed and chaotic, I have an idea that may help. Forget having a morning routine and try an opening shift instead. It's called an opening shift because it's inspired by how retail workers prep a store before customers walk in. So the goal here is to set the tone for your day early so everything else runs smoothly. So instead of rolling out of bed and reacting to everything coming at you, an opening shift is a short, intentional checklist that gets your space and your head prepared. It can be as simple as making your bed, drinking a glass of water, and stepping outside for a few minutes of sunlight. Or if you have more time, do a stretching routine. Write in your journal for 10 intentional minutes and quietly sip your coffee without your phone. But whatever you do, don't hit snooze. Motivational expert Mel Robbins says you're going to start your day scrambled and frantic trying to catch up, and that stress will stick with you the rest of the day. But when you stack up a few small wins early, you build momentum. And that turns your morning from something you survive into something that will propel you forward. And that's it. The opening shift.
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22: 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Are you looking to hang around the kindest, coolest people around? Well, turns out you need to go to a pottery class or maybe take up ceramic arts. According to a new survey, that's what people are saying. The kindest people are into pottery, followed by crochet and bird watching at number three. Well, I'm afraid of birds, so yeah, that is not going to be me. I do love to read. As you know, bestie, I am a big book talk girly, and reading is number 10 on the list. If you are interested in reading and you need some books, I'm your girl too. I have so many books that I already read and I don't even know what to do with them. So yeah, let's read. 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

It's the intel you need. John Tesh on Magic 99.5. Okay, so when something upsetting happens to you, how do you react most times? Well, if you're like most people, you either try to push down those negative feelings or you let them overtake you. This happens to me both ways. Well, here's something to try instead from Dr. David Fessel, who's an executive coach at the University of Michigan. Next time you feel overwhelmed by a negative emotion, try saying these five words to yourself. A part of me feels blank. And then fill in the blank with whatever your emotion is. A part of me feels blank. It calms negative emotions by giving you more perspective on the situation, because at any given time, all of us are feeling several different emotions at once, right? So let's say you're out to dinner with two friends. They're talking to each other more than they're talking to you. And, you know, rationally, it's because they haven't seen each other in a while, but you still feel left out. So say to yourself, a part of me feels jealous. This allows you to acknowledge how you're feeling while also seeing the situation more rationally, because you may also feel understanding of the situation. You may also feel happy to be a part of this dinner. So next time you're feeling a powerful emotion, use that phrase. It works. A part of me feels blank. Seeing your negative emotion as just one part of your experience makes it more manageable. Now try it.

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I'm John Tesh with more tips to help you live your best life in minutes on Magic 99.5.

0: 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Great piece from the Journal of Vocational Behavior says that for a confidence boost, all we need to do is lean into the hobbies we enjoy.
1: Oh, yeah.
0: That could be doing crosswords, playing piano, or taking dance classes. They said, the Journal folks said that spending time on hobbies gives you an increased sense of self-efficacy, meaning that you feel like you can tackle any challenge head on. It makes us feel more confident and capable in every area of our lives, just working on our hobbies.
1: You need a part of your day. And hobbies are the sort of way that we carve this out. But you need a part of your day where you have complete agency over it. And that means like a part of your day where you get to decide how much you're going to spend on, how much mental energy you're going to spend on a task, how much of your time you're going to focus on something. If you don't have that, that creates a feeling of powerlessness. It makes you feel overwhelmed. But if you could just have like an hour, maybe 2 hours a day where you're like, this is me. This is what I'm doing. It's a hobby. It's reading. It's exercise, whatever that thing is. But it's your time. That goes so far for your mental health.
0: Love it. Bottom lining, for a confidence boost, just lean into the hobbies you enjoy.
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28: How often do you stop to wonder whether you should share something that's revealing, maybe even embarrassing, with a partner, a friend, or even your boss? In her new book called Revealing, The Underrated Power of Oversharing, behavioral scientist Leslie John says doing just that can help you deepen relationships that are vital to your life. We need people to trust us in order to get things like love, friendship, and career success. That's what she told us. When you make yourself vulnerable by revealing something sensitive, it does make other people trust you. In turn, when you ask someone to reveal something about themselves, showing that interest will generally lead someone to like you more. Why? Because people like to be asked about themselves, she says. It also signals that they are discriminating and choosy, but in a good way. I'm Dr. Sanjay Gupta, helping you live a better life.
29: New Mexico weather. An isolated gusty thundershower can't be ruled out this evening. Otherwise, partly cloudy skies into Tuesday morning. Albuquerque's low 63, Santa Fe 57. For Tuesday, hot and partly cloudy. Slight chance of an isolated storm during the afternoon again. High 94 Albuquerque, 87 Santa Fe. This is your forecast from KOAT Action 7 News. I'm meteorologist Derek Green.

0: I've got your intel. John Tesh on Magic 99.5. My name is John Tesh. Welcome to Intelligence for Your Life on the radio, the John Tesh Radio Show. Let's start off with coffee. Always start with coffee, right? So do you know someone who, listen, iced coffee is great in the summertime, but do you know somebody who always orders the iced coffee even in the dead of winter? Apparently, there's a psychological reason why iced coffee lovers can't give it up even in cold weather. So let's take a look at this. Apparently, the simplest answer is it's routine. Psychologist Dr. Deborah Gilman says, as with a lot of routines, once they're formed, it becomes ingrained. Yes, so daily iced coffee drinkers, they stick with it simply out of habit because making the same decision every day saves mental energy for other tasks and decisions. We've talked about this. Routines are awesome. They provide a sense of stability in an otherwise unpredictable world, and knowing what to expect is going to make you feel more secure and less anxious. Here's another reason some people prefer iced coffee. The flavor is less intense. The hotter the coffee, the stronger the flavor, which is why I like it that way. Heat, high heat, opens up temperature-sensitive proteins on our taste buds. Cold drinks also make people feel alert and refreshed on top of the boost from caffeine, whereas hot beverages make us feel more relaxed. What do you think? Iced coffee or regular hot coffee, black coffee? Let me know. John at Tesh.com.
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0: And coming up, the latest way productivity experts say we should be embracing our to-do list every day.

0: Where to be for the intel. I'm John Tesh on Magic 99.5. Well, it's time, finally, to embrace our to-do list because it could make the difference between achieving our goals or not, according to Sam Gilbert, a neuroscience professor at University College London. He says, no matter how important we think a goal is, one of the top reasons we may never achieve it is that we'll simply forget about it. In fact, research shows a whopping 70% of our daily memory lapses involve forgetting our intentions, as in the things we meant to do. And that's where using reminders can help, because they literally offload your goals and intentions in a way that frees up more brain power to actually focus on getting things done. A study from Stony Brook University found that people who regularly write down reminders do achieve more goals than those who don't. And researchers say one reason is that a reminder offers a positive way of telling yourself, you can do this, you just need a little nudge. And the more specific your reminder, the better, by the way.
1: Intelligence for your life.
0: Coming up, the top words to put on your dating profile.
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0: John Tesh here with your intel on Magic 99.5. All right, if you're single and looking for love, no matter how old or young you are, we now know the top words to put on your dating profile to attract the most matches. Are you ready? Women like men that mention family and dogs. It makes a man seem like a stable potential partner who's interested in something besides himself. So which words do the experts say men respond to most on a woman's profile? Love, coffee, beer, and foodie all made the list. And the folks who track dating apps tell us that 87% of users will swipe right if a person's bio is funny, if their profile is funny. And the profile bios that work best are short and snappy and right around 20 words. You're welcome.
1: IFYL. Intelligence for your life.

0: It's the intel you need. John Tesh on Magic 99.5. Doctors will tell you that it's very important to keep your blood sugar steady.
1: Oh, yeah.
0: When you have a carb-heavy meal, if you want to keep it steady, you pair it with a glass of water with 2 teaspoons of apple cider vinegar mixed in. We were just talking about this on the coaching call.
1: Yeah, exactly.
0: According to Arizona State, diluted apple cider vinegar can reduce your blood sugar spikes by a full 20%.
1: And look, you got to remember that it's not just about how much sugar you eat. It's not just about how many calories you eat. But those spikes in blood sugar, those big changes in your body systems and the amount of insulin that you have to put in, that your pancreas has to excrete, that is the source of a lot of our metabolic disease, you know, type 2 diabetes, cancer, Alzheimer's, all of that stuff. So by lessening the impact of a high glycemic meal on your blood sugar, you are doing a lot for your overall metabolic health and therefore for your longevity. This is huge. I already have a little bit of apple cider vinegar. I'm going to double down on this.
0: Yeah. Scientists say a glass of diluted apple cider vinegar makes people feel satisfied longer.
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17: 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Are you looking to hang around the kindest, coolest people around? Well, turns out you need to go to a pottery class or maybe take up ceramic arts. According to a new survey, that's what people are saying. The kindest people are into pottery, followed by crochet and bird watching at number 3. Well, I'm afraid of birds, so yeah, that is not going to be me. I do love to read. As you know, bestie, I am a big book talk girly, and reading is number 10 on the list. If you are interested in reading and you need some books, I'm your girl too. I have so many books that I already read and I don't even know what to do with them. So yeah, let's read. Let's start a book club.
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19: We're headed to Powder Springs, Georgia. 48-year-old Mark Lindsay came across an injured raccoon on the side of the road. 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Here's the thing, the guy obviously loves animals, and raccoons are really cute, but they are wild animals. The raccoon went nuts at one point, bit the man on his face and hands. 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
22: Colleague of mine was telling me the other day about how their Instagram feed is filled with videos, most of them kind of funny, about how grandparents and friends tend to bulldoze new parents out of the way to get to see their baby. As a dad of three daughters, I know how life really does become all about them the moment those kids are born. But I also know parents are still people, too, who need their own attention beyond being mom or dad. And moms, in particular in those early years, can feel especially invisible in the eyes of other people. So what can you do to stop contributing to what is known as maternal invisibility? Women we spoke to said these two things were the most helpful. When people stopped to ask how they could best support them, number one, or when they took the initiative to handle certain tasks that obviously needed to be done. I'm Dr. Sanjay Gupta, helping you live a better life.
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24: An isolated gusty thundershower can't be ruled out this evening. Otherwise, partly cloudy skies into Tuesday morning. Albuquerque's low 63, Santa Fe 57. For Tuesday, hot and partly cloudy. Slight chance of an isolated storm during the afternoon again. High 94 Albuquerque, 87 Santa Fe. This is your forecast from KOAT Action 7 News. I'm meteorologist Derek Green.

0: or Intel for you. John Tesh on Magic 99.5. All righty, here we go from our health and wellness files on the John Tesh radio program. If you are a coffee lover and you want to make it the healthiest it can be, then experts say use a filter. Turns out filtered coffee is healthier than unfiltered. This is according to the European Journal of Preventive Cardiology in their study. In fact, they say making that one change to the brewing process will help coffee drinkers live longer. About that. A study found that people who drank coffee that passed through a paper filter had lower rates of death from heart disease than those who drank it unfiltered. Why? Because the filter, it catches cholesterol-raising chemicals and particles in the coffee. And there are about 30 times more compounds in unfiltered brewed coffee than filtered coffee. But the filter still allows antioxidants to pass through. Also, listen, hot coffee has more antioxidants than cold brewed coffee. It's because the high brewing temperature helps release more of them from the grounds.
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0: And coming up, the top social skills bosses are looking for these days, and it's different now.

0: I've got your intel. John Tesh on Magic 99.5. Time for some great workplace intel. The latest Future of Jobs report found that today's employers are more likely to value your social skills than your technical abilities, because how well you work with others socially is a much better predictor of your future success. Here are some of the top social skills to focus on at work. First, flexibility, where you never say things like, "Nah, it's not my job," or "That's not how we did things before." Instead, leadership coach Marcel Schwantes says employees should show a willingness to adapt and help out whenever needed, and highlight times when you've done that on your resume, because every company's needs are going to change over time. Also, show empathy at work. The thinking is that when you regularly show you care about your coworkers and understand their needs, they'll be more likely to want to work with you, and bosses are more likely to hire and keep strong team players.
1: Now that's intelligence for your life.
0: And just ahead, why people are knitting just to knit, not because they want to make something.
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10: 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There is a big controversy brewing right now, and it centers around a man named Brad Reese and Reese's Peanut Butter Cups. Yes, Brad is the grandson of the inventor of Reese's Peanut Butter Cups, and he is claiming that Hershey's just changed the classic recipe and not for the better. Now, Hershey's, of course, is saying it's the same as it's always been. I don't know what this dude is talking about, but yeah, it is always going to be the same. I don't know. I have not had a Reese's Peanut Butter Cup lately, but I'm thinking, for research purposes only and for the besties, I think I should go out and try a Reese's Peanut Butter Cup today.
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0: Where to be for the intel. I'm John Tesh on Magic 99.5. Oh, look at us. It's time for the knitting report. Next time you see somebody knitting, don't bother asking them what they're making, because for a growing number of people, knitting is not just about the end result. It's about calming the mind. In fact, according to the Craft Yarn Council, a whopping 94% of knitters say they do it as a form of self-care. So a growing number of businesses are now highlighting the stress-busting benefits of knitting. For example, a company called Heart Knit offers, quote, mindful knitting workshops, where the goal is to turn off your smartphone and focus on relaxing through knitting rather than executing perfect stitches. Also, a website called Knit-Ohm offers a 30-day commit-to-knit challenge, and each day participants receive email reminders encouraging them to knit after trying new meditation techniques. According to psychiatrist Dr. Carrie Barron, knitting has become an ideal way to achieve what she calls evenly hovering attention. It's when we zone out mentally while performing routine tasks. And people in an evenly hovering state of mind, they tend to be happier and have lower blood pressure than people focused on knitting perfectly.
1: Tell us what you think. Facebook.com/John Tesh.

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I'm John Tesh with more intelligence for your life on the way with Magic 99.5.

0: John Tesh here with your intel on Magic 99.5. I give sleep expert Neil, Dr. Neil Stanley says, please don't use the snooze alarm on your, phone, on your cloud, whatever. I do, I know. When we hear an alarm go off while we're sleeping, it triggers the body's fight or flight response. Yes, sir. And then we're flooded, he says, with cortisol, the stress hormone. So Stanley says, normally, not a big deal if you actually wake up and start your day, but if you hit snooze and drift back to sleep, you're going to get another jolt of cortisol in 9 minutes. And repeated exposure to that stress hormone can damage your cells and increase your risk for depression. Yikes.
1: Fair. All this is a good point. We've talked about the dangers and the negative side effects of the snooze button a lot of times. You're much better off setting your alarm at the absolute last moment you can get out of bed and just getting out of bed when it happens. Yep. However, I'm not going to stop using my snooze. I can't help it.
0: How many times do you do it?
1: Maybe 2, 3, 5 times. I don't know. Yeah. Sometimes you're so tired in the morning, the snooze button goes off, the alarm goes off.
0: On your phone or an alarm?
1: I use a phone. I use my phone as my alarm clock. Okay.
0: Me too.
1: I sleep with my phone next to my bed. We talk about how bad that is for us. I still do it.
0: Yeah.
1: And I still hit the snooze button. I can't help it. I'm tired. The last thing I want to do is actually get out of bed. I go, if the alarm goes off in 8 minutes, I'll still be okay. So I do it, and then I roll over, and I go back to sleep. And I know how bad it is for me. I wake up super groggy. But no matter how many times we tell you how bad it is for us, I can't stop.
0: Yeah, I know. It's the same thing with me. I have a vibrating watch.
1: Yeah.
0: And I forget.
1: It must scare you.
0: It's like, oh my gosh, somebody's in the bed with me. Humming on my wrist.
1: There's some kind of spider, giant spider on my wrist.
0: Get up.
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9: 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Bestie, is your man spending more and more time in the bathroom getting ready than you are? You're not imagining things. No, men are spending more time and money on how they look. This includes skincare, hair care, fitness, and grooming. But They're not calling it beauty. They are just calling it self-care and grooming instead. So according to the experts, they say it shows attitudes are changing. Men are caring about their appearance more than ever. And even if the labels haven't all caught up with them, they are taking care of themselves. Yes, my honey bear does take care of himself. He gets his own moisturizer for his face. I don't have to order it for him. And he has his special hair gel, too. I stay out of it.
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12: Colleague of mine was telling me the other day about how their Instagram feed is filled with videos, most of them kind of funny, about how grandparents and friends tend to bulldoze new parents out of the way to get to see their baby. As a dad of three daughters, I know how life really does become all about them the moment those kids are born. But I also know parents are still people, too, who need their own attention beyond being mom or dad. And moms, in particular in those early years, can feel especially invisible in the eyes of other people. So what can you do to stop contributing to what is known as maternal invisibility? Women we spoke to said these two things were the most helpful. When people stopped to ask how they could best support them, number one, or when they took the initiative to handle certain tasks that obviously needed to be done. I'm Dr. Sanjay Gupta, helping you live a better life.
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0: 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And if you don't get enough of it, your body feels off, almost like jet lag. But the fix is so simple. 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
20: New Mexico weather. An isolated gusty thundershower can't be ruled out this evening. Otherwise, partly cloudy skies into Tuesday morning. Albuquerque's low 63, Santa Fe 57. For Tuesday, hot and partly cloudy. Slight chance of an isolated storm during the afternoon again. High 94 Albuquerque, 87 Santa Fe. This is your forecast from KOAT Action 7 News. I'm meteorologist Derek Green.

0: It's the intel you need. John Tesh on Magic 99.5. John Tesh with you on the air and available on my website at tesh.com. I've been trying to figure out how to do this for years, and now we have the answer. Here is how to get more energy without caffeine. Here are a couple of tips from psychologist, rather physiologist, Dr. Michael Joyner from the Mayo Clinic. Number one, chew mint gum or have a mint. It turns out the scent of mint decreases fatigue and the flavor increases alertness. And then focus on your breathing and keep it steady. So 3 seconds inhaling, 3 seconds exhaling, slowly. Establishing a steady breathing rhythm helps improve focus. If you're running, it can make the effort feel easier. 3 seconds inhaling, 3 seconds exhaling. And then try drinking some plain, very cold water. It stimulates the nervous system and increases energy. How to get more energy without caffeine. You can add the caffeine later if you want.
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0: 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I have. It's hurry sickness. And we now know what this does to our risk for disease. The latest on hurry sickness

0: 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Welcome back to Intelligence for Your Life. I am going to help save your life by making you more patient. Listen to this. Experts say impatient people are at a much higher risk of heart disease and hypertension than those who are more laid back. Psychologists are now calling this time urgency impatience or hurry sickness, a chronic sense of time pressure. It's become an epidemic in North America. Who gets this? Me. People like me. It's also the person who can't stop pushing the elevator button to hurry it up, or who gets exasperated when a Google search takes longer than 3 seconds. But we now know that people with this time urgency impatience or hurry sickness, they put a huge strain on their heart. Constant impatience leads to irritability and anger. You know the feeling, the daily rush and panic. It floods our body and brain with these stress hormones. It raises our blood pressure. And when you're constantly impatient, your brain reacts like every minute is an emergency. I know that you know the feeling. I don't have a generic solution for you on this because we are all so different, but time urgency really became a crucial decision for me because my blood pressure numbers started creeping up. Meditation has helped me, and especially journaling. Now, when I started writing down everything I was doing each day, I realized that this hurry sickness I was feeling from my email alerts was the big problem. So now I have intentionally created long periods during the day where my email is shut off. I hope you don't have hurry sickness. It's a bad deal.
1: Intelligence for your life.
0: And coming up, why warming up your voice in the morning can create a powerful first impression.
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3: 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Okay, bestie, if you're struggling to stay awake behind the wheel, what actually works better? Blasting your favorite music or drinking coffee? Well, according to scientists, the winner is definitely coffee. Researchers found that both caffeine and music help drivers feel a little more energized, but when it came to actual driving performance and concentration, caffeine worked way better. And yes, turning up Beyonce might make you feel more awake, but your brain apparently performs better after a cup of coffee. How many times have we all rolled the windows down, turned the music up, started singing at the top of our lungs, just trying to stay awake on a road trip? Meanwhile, coffee is over there quietly doing the heavy lifting. So next time you're tired driving home, maybe stop for the latte first, then cue up the playlist.
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10: A better life with Dr. Sanjay Gupta.
14: People have started using AI for all sorts of things, but I cannot think of an area where the stakes are higher than your health. First of all, I'll tell you this. I know doctors who have cracked some seemingly impossible cases with the help of AI, so it can be a powerful tool. But AI can also hallucinate, provide bad advice, and be just as confident when it does that. If you do decide to plug any personal medical information into one of these chatbots, you should know that while the companies that created them have robust privacy protections in place, they are not bound by HIPAA, like your healthcare provider is. Whatever the advice presented to you, take it with a degree of healthy skepticism. Always get a second opinion. And remember, if you ever experience concerning symptoms, skip the AI consult and head straight to the ER. I'm Dr. Sanjay Gupta, helping you live a better life.

I've got your intel, John Tesh on Magic 99.5. So I'm sure you believe this instinctively, but now there's more data supporting it when it comes to first impressions. Psychologist Dr. Phil McLear now says our voice absolutely carries just as much weight as our looks. In fact, according to the Journal of Voice, when we hear someone speak, the first thing we do is form an opinion about them. Whatever comes out of our mouth, the first thing. Here's how to use your voice to your advantage. First, pay attention to the pitch of your voice. When we're in a tense situation, like a job interview, stress will tighten our vocal cords, making it come out strained and squeaky. So Dr. McLear recommends warming up your vocal cords by humming. The sound you hear when you hum happens to be the natural pitch of your voice when you're relaxed. Try that before heading into a stressful situation. And then you're going to sound more likable. I know this sounds goofy, but I do it all the time. Can't go overboard with it, but it does work. You're going to sound more likable if you smile when you speak, even on the phone. So smiling will raise your soft palate, making the sound waves we produce more fluid. That makes your voice sound warm and friendly.

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0: Where to be for the intel. I'm John Tesh on Magic 99.5. You know, when we were in Italy on vacation and we took your eldest daughter, my granddaughter, with us, I realized this was the reason we were losing a little weight, even though we were eating. Right before, this is from the International Journal of Behavior and Nutrition and Physical Activity. They say right before your next big meal, take a brisk 5-minute walk.
1: Oh, yeah.
0: Turns out 5-minute micro bursts of exercise will boost your energy and decrease fatigue, and it will keep cravings under control.
1: This is, I mean, look, and after dinner too. So we you know, we recommend all this stuff, but this is why people in those really walkable European cities are in great shape. It's also why people in New York are in, nobody drives to dinner if you live in New York City. You walk up the street to the restaurant to dinner, or if you're cooking at home, you walk to the grocery store and bring your food home. So that consistent walking does a lot for keeping your metabolism up, for managing your dietary needs, for being able to listen to your body. 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Huge, huge boon.
0: So a short 5-minute power walk before a meal will keep your eating in check and also your heart healthy. It's an instant bonus.
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11: Making sure your kids get enough sleep. It's one of the most important things you can do for them as a parent, and yet it's often overlooked. Not only does sleep in the early years set the stage for mental and physical health, it also creates the foundation for how one sleeps later in life. That's according to the National Sleep Foundation. Now, that organization recommends 14 to 17 hours a night for newborns, 12 to 15 for infants, 11 to 14 for toddlers, 10 to 13 for preschoolers, and 9 to 11 for school-aged children. When it's age appropriate, start by talking to your kids about why sleep is important. It helps their body grow, helps their brains learn, helps their mood stay steady. Don't underestimate the importance of a routine. You can even narrate what you're doing step by step to help them along the way. I'm Dr. Sanjay Gupta, helping you live a better life.
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12: 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So my honey bear, he always accuses me of spoiling my dog Hazel. I don't know what he's talking about. Just because she gets a new toy every Sunday and just because I let her snuggle on the couch with me doesn't mean she's spoiled. It just means she's part of the family. Is it really spoiling a dog? Well, of course, according to the animal experts, they say no. Dogs sleeping on your bed, getting those extra treats, that's just having a relationship with a being that you love and you want to be close to. So next time you're feeling guilty, you're giving too many treats, maybe buying too many toys, maybe too many outfits hanging in the closet for your fur baby, don't worry about it. You are just being a good mommy.
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19: An isolated gusty thundershower can't be ruled out this evening. Otherwise, partly cloudy skies into Tuesday morning. Albuquerque's low 63, Santa Fe 57. For Tuesday, hot and partly cloudy. Slight chance of an isolated storm during the afternoon again. High 94 Albuquerque, 87 Santa Fe. This is your forecast from KOAT Action 7 News. I'm meteorologist Derek Green.

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Oh my, my, oh my, my love, I take one look at you, you're taking me out.

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7: 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Okay, this one surprised me. So apparently, when it comes to dating, men are actually more interested in a meaningful relationship that lasts than women are right now. A new survey found that nearly 50% of men say they want a committed, exclusive relationship with the person they're dating. For the women, it's only about 43%. And honestly, I think a lot of people assume it would be the opposite. But maybe women are just more cautious these days. Maybe they're protecting their peace, focusing on careers, friends, family, while guys out there are thinking, wait, I actually want something real. So now I want to know, who falls faster in relationships these days, men or women? Because this study is definitely changing the whole entire conversation.
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9: 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So my honey bear, he always accuses me of spoiling my dog Hazel. I don't know what he's talking about. Just because she gets a new toy every Sunday and just because I let her snuggle on the couch with me doesn't mean she's spoiled. It just means she's part of the family. Is it really spoiling a dog? Well, of course, according to the animal experts, they say no. Dogs sleeping on your bed, getting those extra treats, that's just having a relationship with a being that you love and you want to be close to. So next time you're feeling guilty, you're giving too many treats, maybe buying too many toys, maybe too many outfits hanging in the closet for your fur baby, don't worry about it. You are just being a good mommy.
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9: If you are struggling with substance abuse, alcohol, pills, whatever it may be, first of all, it's nothing to be ashamed of. We know addiction is a brain disease, and we also know getting into recovery can be tough. Also, in case this helps, I want to tell you about a new study out of Harvard School of Public Health, which found that spiritual belief, the idea of a steady religious practice, had a protective effect from addiction. Experts we talked to told us there were probably a few reasons why this might be the case. Number one, excessive drug and alcohol use would not be the norm in a religious community, and people want to fit in. Two, a belief in a higher power provides people with hope and solace, great foils for addiction. And three, and I think there's some merit to this, regular attendance in a faith community also provides connection. Just like in AA, camaraderie and social support is often what you need. I'm Dr. Sanjay Gupta, helping you live a better life.

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2: Traffic remains light across the metro this morning. South Valley commuters on Rio Bravo Boulevard are seeing easy travel times across I-25. Avenida Cesar Chavez, Isleta Boulevard moving smoothly, and your freeways are clear from new accidents. If you see an accident, call the traffic tracker hotline 767-9167. I'm Grace Toledo from the 96.3 News Radio KKOB Traffic Center.
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2: 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South Valley commuters on Rio Bravo Boulevard are seeing easy travel times across I-25. Avenida Cesar Chavez is lit up Boulevard moving smoothly, and your freeways are clear from new accidents.
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4: Head to London, England. Jonathan Farley arrested for showing up at a Navy remembrance event as a fake admiral. Yes, it is a stolen valor situation. He might have gotten away with this, you know, if he just dressed up in a regular Navy uniform, but he's wearing the uniform of one of the Royal Navy's most senior ranks, along with an entire raft of medals on his chest. This is a felony in multiple countries, including England. He actually laid wreaths on a grave and took part in multiple services before people started to go, I don't remember that admiral over there. Who is that? 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
4: Traffic is quiet across the metro right now. Highway 528 in Rio Rancho is wide open. Highway 550 through Bernalillo cruising along as well. I-25 through downtown Albuquerque seeing steady movement without any delays. All through I-40 where east and westbound traffic is clear from new accidents.
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12: Let's go to Orem, Utah. 39-year-old Whitney Jensen, Mother of the Year candidate, shows up to pick up her 5-year-old from daycare absolutely hammered. Daycare workers saw her improperly putting her into the car seat, and when they came over to help, they said Whitney could barely stand, smelled like alcohol, and was slurring her words. They called the police and actually blocked her car in so that she couldn't leave. When police showed up and breathalyzed her, she was 8 times the legal limit. I don't know how she even managed to pick up the right kid. And this is Utah, where less people drink than anywhere else in the country. Apparently, Whitney wants to make up for that all by herself. She got charged with DUI. That's the Idiot Files. 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
20: A chance for further showers and thunderstorms this afternoon. 87 in Santa Fe, 93 degrees in Albuquerque. Partly cloudy tonight with a low of 57 in Santa Fe, 63 degrees in Albuquerque. More on your extended forecast at KOAT.com.

0: It's Magic Mornings with Kiki Garcia on Magic 99.5. What is going on, bestie? Welcome to your Taco Tuesday. It is going to be a really nice day today. Highs in the upper 80s right now, 63 degrees in downtown Albuquerque. Coming up at 6:20 this morning, I want to talk about road trips. Did you know that a good summer road trip might be actually really, really good for your relationship? We're going to talk about that at 6:20. And you know what? The last time Honey Bear and I went on a road trip, we did have a lot of fun. We actually saw the Grand Canyon, and it was pretty amazing. So, yeah, I'm going to say, yeah, road trips are the best. Also, at 7:20 this morning, there's a new trend, pickles in your wine. White wine, of course, not red. Is this a do or a don't? We were talking about jalapenos in our white wine not too long ago. Why not put a pickle in there, too? I don't know. Jazz it up a little bit, I guess. At 8:20 this morning, Kiki's Magic Question. I have another chance for you to win a $25 gift card to Dunkin'. And don't forget, at 7 o'clock this morning, I've got your Magic Morning Mantra. I already posted it on our Facebook page. So if you want to get a little jump on it, you can go check out the video right now. Let's get this day started. Grab some coffee and let's go. Magic Mornings with Kiki Garcia on Magic 99.5.
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5: An easy drive continues around the city this morning. South Valley commuters on Rio Bravo Boulevard are moving without slowdowns. I-40 East and West clear, and Corus Boulevard River crossings all seeing light, smooth traffic. No reports of new accidents on your freeways. I-25 also running smooth north and southbound.
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1: 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Songs that put you in a good mood. And tips to keep you feeling good with Dr. Sanjay Gupta.
9: A better life with Dr. Sanjay Gupta.
10: If you're caring for an aging parent, you may feel quite often that you're alone in what you're doing. But you're not. Not by a long shot. According to a new report by the Pew Research Center, 10% of U.S. adults are caring for a parent over age 65. Millions more are caring for a spouse or partner 65 or older. Beyond the sheer numbers, this report, perhaps unsurprisingly, found a major difference in caregiver well-being between men and women. One psychologist we spoke to suggested thinking 5 years in the future and imagining where you are right now. Will you be glad you took something on, or regretful that you didn't? You also need to cut yourself some slack, he said, especially women. Don't try to shoulder all of the burden by yourself. You might need to ask for help before you burn out. You'll be so glad you did. I'm Dr. Sanjay Gupta, helping you live a better life.
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0: Brittany, before you go, there's something I want you to have.
1: 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But wait a minute, isn't this?
0: Yeah, yes it is.
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0: Well, baby, I went down and got it for you.

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Just after 9 o'clock this morning, I'm going to get y'all qualified up for Last Dad Standing. We're going to have a fun trivia day over at the Cottonwood Mall later on this month, just in time for Father's

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1: 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All right, summer's right around the corner, and that means it is time to go on a road trip. Turns out, road trips are really good for your relationship. Yeah, when asked to list their top three favorite on-the-road activities, almost 80% of people said they like to talk and catch up in each other's lives the best. It's, you know, what do they call that? You're kind of hostage, I guess, in the car. I don't want to say that word, though. It sounds so negative. But, you know, you're there, and of course you start talking. I love a good road trip. We did one, it's been a while now. It's probably been 6 years, but we went to Vegas, and we had a great time. We went and saw a game, not in person. We actually went with, this is embarrassing, like the Raiders Society of Albuquerque. We met up with them there because I'm a Patriots fan. That's why it's so embarrassing. But we had so much fun. We saw the game, and then on the way back, we stopped at the Grand Canyon and we stayed overnight. And it was like this little cabin in the middle of nowhere, so super dark. It was so scary and yet so much fun because we still talk about it to this day. And then, of course, we drove home the next day, and that was that. But we had a whole playlist of music ready with all these Elvis Vegas songs. So as soon as we could start seeing all the lights of Vegas, we popped that in and just started singing like all these Elvis songs as we rode into Vegas. So yeah, it was a great time. Honey Bear and I, we still talk about it. So yeah, road trips are a really good idea. Conversation starters, getting together, and don't even get me started on the snacks. Hello. There's no calories when it comes to road tripping. Like, calories don't count. It's kind of like when you go to the airport and money doesn't count. Same thing. Calories don't count when you're road tripping. So go on a road trip this summer. Where do you think we should go? 505-851-5995. You can call or text me, bestie. I'm going to tell you right now, 10 out of 10, highly recommend going to see the Grand Canyon. It is amazing in real life. It's Magic Mornings with Kiki Garcia on Magic 99.5.
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5: Traffic in Rio Rancho is picking up with more south and northbound movement on Highway 528 and 19th Avenue. Moving to the North Valley,

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It's Magic Mornings with Kiki Garcia on Magic 99.5. So I bumped into my bestie Nicole last week at the United Way get together at the Hispano Cultural Center, and she was telling me all about the No Doubt concert at the Sphere in Las Vegas. Oh my goodness, bestie, when are we gonna go? We have to. It's magic.

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1: 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We're talking about road trips. Road trips are really good for your relationship because you talk. You talk when you're on a road trip, and you sing, and you have fun, and you discover things that you never even knew existed. Good morning, Magic.
2: We had actually left Idaho and was coming to New Mexico. My husband's like, just pull over on the side of the road. You can camp on the side of the road. I'm like, no, you can't. You can. We were in the north rim of the Grand Canyon, and you can just pull off the highway into the forest and camp.
1: You're kidding.
2: It was the best camping trip ever.
1: Oh, my goodness. You must feel like the only people in the world when you do that.
2: 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It's so quiet. There's so many stars. And we just stayed there for a few days. We're like, heck, we'll just stay here for a few days.
1: Oh, my God, that sounds magical. I love it. Bestie, what's your name?
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1: Nicole, thank you so much for sharing all that.
2: No problem. I hope everybody enjoys their summer trips.
1: All right. Be safe and have a great summer.
2: Thank you.
1: All right. 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
7: Looking at traffic in Bernalillo this morning, Highway 550, with more movement near the Highway 528 and 313 intersections. Down in Rio Rancho, Highway 528 and 19th Avenue with more south and northbound movement. Over to the North Valley, Paseo del Norte, with construction closures between Unser and Universe Boulevard going east and westbound. Other than that, no new accidents to report. 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
19: A chance for further showers and thunderstorms this afternoon. 87 in Santa Fe, 93 degrees in Albuquerque. Partly cloudy tonight with a low of 57 in Santa Fe, 63 degrees in Albuquerque. More on your extended forecast at KOAT.com.

0: 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It's time for our Magic Morning Mantra, brought to you by Joy Junction. My body is a gift I treat with love and respect. Yeah, your body carries you through every moment of your life. It doesn't ask for perfection. It asks for care and patience and gratitude, too. The way you speak to yourself, it matters. I know we have to quiet those voices, those negative voices in our head. And today is a great day to do that, to choose kindness over criticism. I know, bestie, it is so hard. It's years of negative voices in your head about your body. But you know what? You're beautiful, okay? Today, honor your body by listening to what it needs, celebrating what it does for you, and treating yourself with the same compassion you'd offer a dear friend. It's like my Daisy always says, don't hate your feet. She is my she's my nail lady, and she always tells me, you can't hate your feet. They're what gets you all over the place. You walk on your feet all day, and it's what helps you travel through life. So respect it. My body is a gift I treat with love and respect. The word for today is definitely respect. 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
1: So far, your highways are free from new crashes with your regular congested spots for this hour. I-40 westbound coming from Huntsville and eastbound between the river and I-25. Northbound commuters on I-25 are seeing more movement between Central Avenue and the interchange. River crossings are otherwise clear from new accidents.
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Do you think you have what it takes to be the last dad standing? We're going to have so much fun at the Cottonwood Mall on the 20th for Father's Day trivia. 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

0: It's Magic Mornings with Kiki Garcia on Magic 99.5. Why are they always trying to mess with wine? Wine is delicious just the way it is, but there's a new trend going viral right now on TikTok where people are putting pickles in their Sauvignon Blanc. What do we think about this? Is this a do or a don't? They're even putting some of the pickle juice in there as well. Now, of course, you're not using the sweet pickles. You're doing the dill pickles. So it's more of a sour and salty kind of taste to it, I guess. I don't know. I guess if you could put all that stuff in a martini or Bloody Mary, of course you could put a lot of stuff in a glass of wine as well. You remember like a year ago, we were all about the jalapeno peppers inside of the wine. Ugh, I don't know about that. So what you do is you freeze them and then you put it in your wine. And not only is it keeping your wine cool, but it's also giving it a little flavor. So there you go. What do we think? Is this a do or a don't? I'll tell you what. My bestie and I, Anne, we went to the wine festival a couple of weeks ago, Memorial Day weekend, and we had white wine with lemonade in it, and it was probably the best drink I had all day. It was so good. It was so refreshing. Just enough wine, just enough lemonade, so much so that we bought like 3 bottles. So yeah, that was good. Lemonade and white wine. Who knew? Who knew? So, yeah, I guess I would give pickles a try. We tried pickle pizza, too. That was at Rio Grande Social a couple of weeks ago, and that was interesting. I know. Pickles, they're not going anywhere. That's for sure. It's Magic Mornings with Kiki Garcia on Magic 99.5.
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3: Looking at traffic in Bernalillo, Highway 550 looking busier approaching the Highway 313 intersection and again near I-25. In the North Valley, Coors Road and Alameda Boulevard with congestion in all directions.

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0: 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Coming up at 8:20 this morning, your chance to win a gift card to Dunkin'. But first, you have to get Kiki's magic question correct. I think you got this, bestie. I'm trying not to make them too hard lately. 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

0: 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Okay, Oreo cookies, man, they are on a roll right now. They're teaming up with BTS, who, of course, is the popular Korean band. I have besties who have traveled to El Paso and to Las Vegas to go see BTS. So there is definitely a huge want for this, but there's a limited edition BTS version of the Oreo. I'm telling you this because it sounds delicious to me. Get this. It's a brown sugar pancake flavored cream center stuffed between two purple cookies. Okay. The flavor, it's based on a popular Korean street food made by stuffing balls of yeasted dough with cinnamon and brown sugar and then frying them on a hot pan or griddle and then pressing them flat, which that sounds amazing to me. What is that? That is so good. So a new Oreo cookie. I'm so behind. I am so behind on Oreo cookies and tasting them. I got to get on it. But this one sounds delicious. Brown sugar, pancake flavored cream center, purple cookies, Oreos. You are trying to keep me chubby, aren't you? It's Magic Mornings with Kiki Garcia on Magic 99.5.
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5: Delays in all directions of traffic at the Bridge Boulevard and Old Course Drive intersection. There's a crash with emergency responders on scene. If you're looking to avoid slowdowns, use Central Avenue to travel east or westbound instead.
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11: A chance for further showers and thunderstorms this afternoon. 87 in Santa Fe, 93 degrees in Albuquerque. Partly cloudy tonight with a low of 57 in Santa Fe, 63 degrees in Albuquerque. More on your extended forecast at KOAT.com.

0: Magic Mornings with Kiki Garcia on Magic 99.5. Coming up later on this hour, it's going to be time for Kiki's Magic Question. I've got a $25 gift card to Dunkin' for you to win if you get it right. I want to talk about Dancing with the Stars, though. So Sierra Miller from, of course, Summer House, she's going to be on the new season of Dancing with the Stars. I am all in on watching it now. So are you watching Summer House? Tonight is part three of the reunion. Is it going to be drama? I don't know. Episode two was kind of boring. Not as good as part one, that's for sure. But I am rewatching the 10th season of Summer House just to see all the ways West and Amanda were co-mingling. Oh, it is not good. Rewatching it, knowing what we know now, not good, but I'm low-key obsessed with Summer House and In the City and Dancing with the Stars, for that matter. Do you know we have a trip for two to Dancing with the Stars Con? It is happening in Palm Springs, and you could be there with your bestie. Can you imagine? Dancers, celebrities, so many panels. It is going to be so much fun. Enter to win it online right now at magic995abq.com.
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4: Couple of accidents to report right now. A crash at the Old Coors Drive and Birch Boulevard intersection has traffic moving slow in all directions. Also at Coors Boulevard and Tower Road, buildups in all directions from another accident there. Emergency responders are on scene. Central Avenue is a closed east or westbound option.
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How would you like to win a $25 gift card to Dunkin'? Well, coming up in two songs, I've got Kiki's Magic Question. 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

0: 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Bestie, it is time for Kiki's Magic Question. Your chance to win a $25 Dunkin' gift card. Here we go. 14% of people will break up with someone if they do this first thing in the morning. What do you think it is? 505-851-5995. Call me with the correct answer, and you are going to Dunkin' to get some delicious donuts, some delicious coffee. I know it's going to be a great morning for sure. 14% of people will break up with someone if they do this first thing in the morning. 505-851-5995. 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
3: Traffic recap. We've got an accident on Southern Boulevard between Unser and Golf Course Road. This is at Wall Street with eastbound congestion. Cabezon Boulevard is a closed option. Also, leftover buildups from an earlier accident which has been cleared at Old Course and Bridge Boulevard. Central Avenue is an option for east or westbound travel.
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0: 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Kiki's magic question. 14% of people will break up with someone if they do this first thing in the morning. What do you think it is?
1: I think they'll call their old boyfriend.
0: Ew. No. That's so funny.
1: It's a good answer.
0: I said, ew. No, that's...
1: Okay, thank you.
0: All right, bye-bye. 505-851-5995. 14% of people will break up with someone if they do this first thing in the morning. Ew, don't call your ex. That's gross. Look forward, not backwards. Give me a call.

0: It's Magic Mornings with Kiki Garcia on Magic 99.5. Kiki's magic question today. 14% of people will break up with someone if they do this first thing in the morning. What do you think it is?
1: Smoking.
0: Who's this?
1: DJ.
0: DJ, you did it. It is smoking first thing in the morning. Ew, pew.
1: Oh, great. Woohoo.
0: You did it. You scored a $25 gift card to Dunkin'. Congratulations.
1: Just what I need, a bunch of donuts.
0: Yes, everybody needs donuts. Come on. We're snapping for donuts. Come on, that's delicious.
1: Okay, woohoo, the donuts.
0: She's ready for her donuts. Oh my gosh, all the besties are like extra cute today. I love you all. All right, don't forget, coming up after 9 o'clock this morning, I've got a family four-pack of tickets to go to the Albuquerque Isotopes. Plus, I'm going to get you qualified for Last Dad Standing. We're having some fun at the Cottonwood Mall on the 20th. It's going to be Father's Day Trivia. How good are you at Father's Day Trivia? Yeah, it's going to be such a fun time. So make sure you're listening just after 9 o'clock this morning for your chance to qualify with Magic 99.5.
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6: Traffic recap. We've got an accident on Southern Boulevard between Unser and Golf Course Road. This is at Wall Street with eastbound congestion. Cabezon Boulevard is a close option. Also, leftover buildups from an earlier accident which has been cleared at Old Course and Bridge Boulevard. Central Avenue is an option for east or westbound travel. If you see an accident, call the traffic tracker hotline 767-9167. I'm Grace Toledo from the 96.3 News Radio KKOB Traffic Center.
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19: A chance for burger showers and thunderstorms this afternoon. 87 in Santa Fe, 93 degrees in Albuquerque. Partly cloudy tonight with a low of 57 in Santa Fe, 63 degrees in Albuquerque. More on your extended forecast at KOAT.com.

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Coming up in minutes, I am going to qualify you for Last Dad Standing. I'm also going to hook you up with some tickets to go check out the Albuquerque Isotopes. 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

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Congratulations going out to Laverne. She just qualified for Last Dad Standing. She scored some tickets to the Albuquerque Isotopes, too. Another chance to win coming up just after 4 o'clock this afternoon on Magic.

0: 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Did you hear Dancing with the Stars Con is happening in Palm Springs? 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

0: 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So it's kind of a joke by now. I don't think I'm ever going to see a Buc-ee's in real life. I don't know. Maybe someday I'll get to, what is it? It's not San Antonio. That's not where I have to go. It's somewhere else, right? I don't know. I don't even know where the closest one is. I know it's like 4 hours away. I think maybe that's the perfect road trip this summer. But in the meantime, the besties keep bringing me back treats. I just got another Buc-ee's treat. This time it's a Buc-ee's bar. It's milk chocolate with almonds, which is my favorite. If I have to eat chocolate, that's the one I like. So pretty excited about this. I posted a video about it up on our Facebook page because, I don't know, I just think it's so funny. So let's see. Anne brought me back a blanket from Buc-ee's, which I love. She is a bestie for sure. Another bestie, Andrew and Maria, they brought me back a coffee mug thermos thing from Buc-ee's. I've gotten something else, too. What was the other thing? I think it was the candied peanuts, or not peanuts, pecans. And now I've got a Buc-ee bar, milk chocolate with almonds. So I'm loving this. Maybe I don't have to go there. Maybe just the besties bring me home prizes. I kind of like that too. It's Magic Mornings with Kiki Garcia on Magic 99.5.
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0: 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I think we can all agree that smell is very powerful. Sometimes you can smell some perfume or cologne and it just takes you back to a person that you used to know or maybe one that you still know. What about Play-Doh? Claire checked in. She texted me at 505-851-5995 and she said for her, it's Play-Doh. It instantly brings her back to her childhood. That is for sure. I think Play-Doh smells so good. I'll go one step further. What about a new box of crayons? Oh, there is nothing better than that. Richard said schools like the smell of books and gyms. That's not the best smell in the world, but yes, he's right. 505-851-5995. What's a smell that just takes you back?
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21: Traffic and weather.
19: A chance for further showers and thunderstorms this afternoon. 87 in Santa Fe, 93 degrees in Albuquerque. Partly cloudy tonight with a low of 57 in Santa Fe, 63 degrees in Albuquerque. More on your extended forecast at KOAT.com.
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Mornings with Kiki Garcia on Magic 99.5. Coming up just after 4 o'clock, another chance for you to qualify for Last Dad Standing. We're going to have fun for Father's Day.

0: Magic 99.5. I'm Steph Duran. On June 20th, we are doing Last Dad Standing. Now, this is a huge prize, and to get qualified to be in the Last Dad Standing, we're doing this on June 20th out at Cottonwood Mall. You got to get qualified for it. And to get qualified, you got to answer a trivia question, for which you get that right, you win Isotopes tickets. Now, your qualifying trivia question happens every weekday, 9:10 a.m. with Kiki Garcia and 5:10 p.m. with Doug DeRocher. And you win Isotopes tickets if you get that right, and then you're into Last Dad Standing. We're also going to have five last chance qualifiers and the prizes. Oh, did I mention the prizes? 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

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I don't believe the latest rumor about Taylor and Travis getting married at Madison Square Garden. That just doesn't seem like them to me. First of all, Madison Square Garden holds like 20,000 people. And that just doesn't seem like them to me.

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2: 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Bestie, we all grew up with the rule that you were supposed to keep your elbows off the table. But why? What's a small social rule that you refuse to follow, even if everyone expects it? Maria checked in. She said, staying for an entire social event. I leave the moment I no longer want to be there. Maria, you are my new bestie. I love it. Stacy checked in. She said, giving money at work to buy a manager or higher level boss a gift for Christmas, a birthday, or whatever it might be. And Joe said, I don't keep it 100% professional at work. I still talk like a human being. I'm always polite, but I don't talk like a robot either who's afraid of saying anything. 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Text me.
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26: A chance for further showers and thunderstorms this afternoon. 87 in Santa Fe, 93 degrees in Albuquerque. Partly cloudy tonight with a low of 57 in Santa Fe, 63 degrees in Albuquerque. More on your extended forecast at KOAT.com.

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After 11 o'clock, still a little cloudy, but we are moving and grooving through this Tuesday because we're doing it together like we do everything at work.

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26: 20 years ago, the average attention span was about 2.5 minutes. Today, it's just 47 seconds. Pretty disconcerting. That's according to new research out of UC Irvine. But really, this isn't our fault, at least not entirely. We can blame technology and the world around us. Attention, it turns out, is not an unlimited resource. You only have so much of it to give. Start paying more attention to what times of the day you seem to be at your mental peak. Try to knock out the more complicated stuff during that time. It's also important to take breaks every so often so you can more easily lock in when you're trying to concentrate. One expert said, even trying to visualize where you want to end your day with everything all wrapped up or with tons left to do. That can act as a real motivator. I'm Dr. Sanjay Gupta, helping you live a better life.

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We are expanding the biopark, and by we, I mean them. Wait till you hear what they're going to be doing. I got details for you in two songs on Magic.

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So the ABQ Biopark is planning to expand the giraffe habitat. They bought a half-acre property that's kind of right behind the zoo, right behind the biopark, right next to the giraffe habitat. The current habitat hasn't seen any major development since the 1980s, so zoo leaders are really excited about expanding this

0: 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So Dancing with the Stars is stepping out of the ballroom and into real life. 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
21: Gusty thundershowers possible this evening. After sunset, skies quickly settle. It'll be a little cooler waking up Wednesday morning. Albuquerque's low 62, Santa Fe down at 56. Wednesday afternoon, hotter though. We're dry and mostly sunny, breezy during the afternoon as well. High temperature 97 for Albuquerque and 90 in Santa Fe. This is your forecast from KOAT Action 7 News. I'm meteorologist Derek Green.

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Less than 30 minutes to go for Steph's Magic Lunch Money. 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

0: 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We are doing Last Dad Standing. We're going to do it on Saturday, June 20th. 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
14: Making sure your kids get enough sleep. It's one of the most important things you can do for them as a parent, and yet it's often overlooked. Not only does sleep in the early years set the stage for mental and physical health, it also creates the foundation for how one sleeps later in life. That's according to the National Sleep Foundation. Now, that organization recommends 14 to 17 hours a night for newborns, 12 to 15 for infants, 11 to 14 for toddlers, 10 to 13 for preschoolers, and 9 to 11 for school-aged children. When it's age appropriate, start by talking to your kids about why sleep is important. It helps their body grow, helps their brains learn, helps their mood stay steady. Don't underestimate the importance of a routine. You can even narrate what you're doing step by step to help them along the way. I'm Dr. Sanjay Gupta, helping you live a better life.
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0: 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It was so boring. 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
1: 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You won.
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1: 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Okay, this one surprised me. So apparently, when it comes to dating, men are actually more interested in a meaningful relationship that lasts than women are right now. A new survey found that nearly 50% of men say they want a committed, exclusive relationship with the person they're dating. For the women, it's only about 43%. And honestly, I think a lot of people assume it would be the opposite. But maybe women are just more cautious these days. Maybe they're protecting their peace, focusing on careers, friends, family, while guys out there are thinking, wait, I actually want something real. So now I want to know, who falls faster in relationships these days, men or women? Because this study is definitely changing the whole entire conversation.
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14: A colleague of mine was telling me the other day about how their Instagram feed is filled with videos, most of them kind of funny, about how grandparents and friends tend to bulldoze new parents out of the way to get to see their baby. As a dad of three daughters, I know how life really does become all about them the moment those kids are born. But I also know parents are still people, too, who need their own attention beyond being mom or dad. And moms, in particular in those early years, can feel especially invisible in the eyes of other people. So what can you do to stop contributing to what is known as maternal invisibility? Women we spoke to said these two things were the most helpful. When people stopped to ask how they could best support them, number one, or when they took the initiative to handle certain tasks that obviously needed to be done. I'm Dr. Sanjay Gupta, helping you live a better life.
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1: 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For me, it's that I know how to play the violin. I played for years. 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
15: Let's head to Santa Rosa, California. 42-year-old Jane Hollingsworth walks into a Wells Fargo bank to rob it. She's got a bright blue wig. She's wearing a pink leopard skin jacket and sunglasses. She passes the teller a note, gets $3,000, and heads out of the bank. Okay, cool. Ditch the outfit and the wig, and you'll be doing good, right? Nope. It wasn't an outfit or a wig. That's just Jane's style. Jane actually has bright blue hair and loves wearing a bright pink leopard skin jacket, which she was arrested in 22 minutes later, 1 mile from the scene where police were able to find the woman with the simple description. You know, there's no dress code for crime, but there should be. That's the Idiot Files. Try not to end up in
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17: Gusty thundershowers possible this evening. After sunset, skies quickly settle. It'll be a little cooler waking up Wednesday morning. Albuquerque's low 62, Santa Fe down at 56. Wednesday afternoon, hotter though. We're dry and mostly sunny, breezy during the afternoon as well. High temperature 97 for Albuquerque and 90 in Santa Fe. This is your forecast from KOAT Action 7 News. I'm meteorologist Derek Green.

magic. 99.5. I'm Steph Duran, and you know, it's been 2 years since Duran Duran was here now, and they said they wouldn't stay away. So, come on, boys.

Magic 99.5. So the Wildlife Department has been warning us. You guys, look alive for bears. We're in a drought. They're going to be coming into town. And sure enough, this morning, Paseo and Tramway neighborhood there, a black bear came wandering into town looking for some lunch.

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14: Let's go to Tallahassee, Florida. 37-year-old Justin Allen, his girlfriend broke up with him 2 weeks earlier, and he wants revenge. 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
15: 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Bestie, is your man spending more and more time in the bathroom getting ready than you are? You're not imagining things. No, men are spending more time and money on how they look. This includes skincare, hair care, fitness, and grooming. But they're not calling it beauty. They are just calling it self-care and grooming instead. So according to the experts, they say it shows attitudes are changing. Men are caring about their appearance more than ever. And even if the labels haven't all caught up with them, they are taking care of themselves. Yes, my honey bear does take care of himself. He gets his own moisturizer for his face. I don't have to order it for him. And he has his special hair gel, too. I stay out of it.
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17: Colleague of mine was telling me the other day about how their Instagram feed is filled with videos, most of them kind of funny, about how grandparents and friends tend to bulldoze new parents out of the way to get to see their baby. As a dad of three daughters, I know how life really does become all about them the moment those kids are born. But I also know parents are still people, too, who need their own attention beyond being mom or dad. And moms, in particular in those early years, can feel especially invisible in the eyes of other people. So what can you do to stop contributing to what is known as maternal invisibility? Women we spoke to said these two things were the most helpful. When people stopped to ask how they could best support them, number one, or when they took the initiative to handle certain tasks that obviously needed to be done. I'm Dr. Sanjay Gupta, helping you live a better life.

Magic 99.5. Oh, Santa Fe. I know you've been laughing at us down in Albuquerque and Rio Rancho. Oh, they get those speed cameras. Ha, ha, ha. We're safe up here in Santa Fe. Not so much. I got details for you, Santa Fe, in two songs.

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10: A better life with Dr. Sanjay Gupta.
11: People have started using AI for all sorts of things, but I cannot think of an area where the stakes are higher than your health. First of all, I'll tell you this. I know doctors who have cracked some seemingly impossible cases with the help of AI, so it can be a powerful tool. But AI can also hallucinate, provide bad advice, and be just as confident when it does that. If you do decide to plug any personal medical information into one of these chatbots, you should know that while the companies that created them have robust privacy protections in place, they are not bound by HIPAA, like your healthcare provider is. Whatever the advice presented to you, take it with a degree of healthy skepticism. Always get a second opinion. And remember, if you ever experience concerning symptoms, skip the AI consult and head straight to the ER. I'm Dr. Sanjay Gupta, helping you live a better life.
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14: 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Okay, bestie, have you ever eaten a moon pie? It is two round graham crackers with marshmallow filling in the center, dipped in chocolate, or maybe even another flavor. Now, if you've ever tried it, you might either A, be from the South, or B, you've been to Cracker Barrel lately, because that's where they sell them. The legend has it that when a Kentucky coal miner asked for a snack as big as the moon from a Chattanooga bakery, their salesman developed this sweet round snack that we know today. I have never tried a moon pie, but now kind of want to, even though marshmallow is not my favorite. I'll tell you what I do enjoy. A whoopie pie. Bestie, have you ever tried a whoopie pie? They're delicious.
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16: Gusty thundershowers possible this evening. After sunset, skies quickly settle. It'll be a little cooler waking up Wednesday morning. Albuquerque's low 62, Santa Fe down at 56. Wednesday afternoon, hotter though. We're dry and mostly sunny, breezy during the afternoon as well. High temperature 97 for Albuquerque and 90 in Santa Fe. This is your forecast from KOAT Action 7 News. I'm meteorologist Derek Green.

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I'm Steph Duran. We got Last Dad Standing. This afternoon, just after 5 o'clock, you could win a 4-pack of Isotopes tickets. With our own Doug DeRocher, that qualifies you to get in Last Dad Standing at Cottonwood Mall on June 20th. Or you could win over $500 in prizes.

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0: 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I'm Steph Duran. There's a new scam going about, and the scam is a scam in itself. I only bring this up because I just watched a video of it, and the video I just found out is AI. It's getting so hard to tell what is AI. Okay, have you heard about the gas station screw method? No, not that. And quit giggling at me. Okay, the gas station screw method scam is totally fake, which is the good news. The idea of the gas station screw method is the idea that people stick a screw in the nozzle cradle of the gas pump so that it doesn't return to the off position when you're done filling up. That supposedly prevents the machine's mechanism from knowing that the transaction is done, and then allows the scammer to come up right behind you, fill up, and drive off while you pay for it, right? It goes on, like, it would go on your credit card, but the next few people would fill up on your credit card. It's gone viral on social media. I just watched a video about this 2 days ago. With supposed quotes from law enforcement, I saw that part of it too, warning people to be on the lookout. According to Snopes and a couple of, I looked it up because as soon as I saw that it was a scam, I'm like, but I just saw it. It's a scam. A bunch of news sources say it's a complete hoax. There's no evidence of it, A, ever working, or B, ever happening to begin with. So when somebody's like, oh, if you're, you know, great Aunt Helen says, be careful, they're sticking screws in the gas tanks now so that you have to pay for somebody else. No, tell them that it's a scam and it wasn't real to begin with.
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15: Have you ever noticed that you mostly breathe through one nostril at a time? Even when you're not sick, even when your allergies aren't bothering you. The body actually switches the dominant nostril as frequently as every 2 hours while we're awake. That's according to Adam Taylor, an anatomy professor at Lancaster University in the UK. This alternating cycle is automatic. It's regulated subconsciously by the hypothalamus in the brain, he said. Your body does this to give each nostril a chance to rest and repair, so they don't get too dried out, which could make it easier for pathogens and inflammation to cause damage. Now, Taylor also said, studies suggest the left nostril may be more dominant, and when the right nostril is dominant, the body is in a more alert or even stressed state. Who knew? Pretty fascinating stuff. I'm Dr. Sanjay Gupta, helping you live a better life.
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18: 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Now, I know a lot of people might make fun of me because I go to bed so early at night, but I do wake up early, so there's that. I'm a happy person. I think in general, I'm pretty happy, and it might be because I get so much sleep. Yeah, according to some research, the more sleep you get, the happier you're going to be. You're not going to feel so lazy and lackadaisical, and you're going to be more attentive the following day. So you are going to be on your game, top notch. You are going to get those projects done at work, and maybe pay attention in the meetings too. I don't know though. I can't guarantee that because some of those meetings can be an email. What do you think? How much sleep do you get? 505-851-5995. 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

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You want to see the bear up at Paseo and Tramway climb down off a wall? I put the video up on the Magic Facebook page. 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

and they are going down the slide, and then they're climbing on the structure, and then they're running over to the splash pad and getting wet and cooling off, and then going back over to the slide. I've been watching them for 20 minutes. Maybe I could sneak over and go play with them, too. 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I mean, we could fit in. 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What do you say?

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I'm Steph Duran, overlooking Civic Plaza from our perch five stories up. And it must be like a summer camp group of kids because they are running through the splash pad and then they're going, there's like a shaded play structure area. It's like under a blue kite.

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1: 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Okay, bestie, if you're struggling to stay awake behind the wheel, what actually works better? Blasting your favorite music or drinking coffee? Well, according to scientists, the winner is definitely coffee. Researchers found that both caffeine and music help drivers feel a little more energized, but when it came to actual driving performance and concentration, caffeine worked way better. And yes, turning up Beyonce might make you feel more awake, but your brain apparently performs better after a cup of coffee. How many times have we all rolled the windows down, turned the music up, started singing at the top of our lungs, just trying to stay awake on a road trip? Meanwhile, coffee is over there quietly doing the heavy lifting. So next time you're tired driving home, maybe stop for the latte first, then cue up the playlist.
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8: Let's go to Orem, Utah. 39-year-old Whitney Jensen, Mother of the Year candidate, shows up to pick up her 5-year-old from daycare absolutely hammered. 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They called the police and actually blocked her car in so that she couldn't leave. When police showed up and breathalyzed her, she was 8 times the legal limit. I don't know how she even managed to pick up the right kid. 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
13: A better life with Dr. Sanjay Gupta.
14: Breast cancer is the most common cancer among women in the world. And according to a new study out of the University of Washington School of Medicine, an estimated 3.5 million cases a year are expected by 2050. Now, the good news is we've gotten so much better at screening, earlier detection, and cutting-edge treatments in many countries, including here in the United States. But even here in America, black women have a death rate from breast cancer that is 40% higher than white women, a disparity that exists despite our world-class treatment infrastructure. So what can you do to lower your risk? Eat less red meat? Try your best to manage your blood sugar and your weight? Exercise is really important. Cut back on drinking, quit smoking. And remember this, you should start getting mammograms. At what age? 40. That's when you should start. I'm Dr. Sanjay Gupta, helping you live a better life.
1: 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But not everyone at the workplace is like us. Make sure you do a once-over in front of a mirror before you leave for work, because according to the experts, hardly anyone in the office is going to tell you when something's wrong.
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15: weather. Gusty thundershowers possible this evening. After sunset, skies quickly settle. It'll be a little cooler waking up Wednesday morning. Albuquerque's low 62, Santa Fe down at 56. Wednesday afternoon, hotter though. We're dry and mostly sunny, breezy during the afternoon as well. High temperature 97 for Albuquerque and 90 in Santa Fe. This is your forecast from KOAT Action 7 News. I'm meteorologist

Let her go. Magic. 99.5. I'm Steph Duran, all done for today. Now, I'm off for the rest of the week. I got to go down to Roswell. My sister's getting married. Doug is in next. Isotope tickets on the way just after 5 o'clock.

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Magic 99.5. I'm Doug DeRocher. We are rolling through our Tuesday with the elections going on in a lot of areas of the country. I find this really amusing. Two guys with the same name are running for the Senate in Alaska, Dan Sullivan and Dan Sullivan. Now, one Dan Sullivan has accused the other Dan Sullivan of intentionally trying to confuse people, which I have no doubt whatsoever is exactly what he's doing. I'm pretty sure the same scenario happened to Chris Rock in the movie Head of State.

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2: Traffic right now, things moving pretty well here in the metro. You will see a little bit of a slowdown. I-25 in the construction zone, that's to be expected. I-40 looks good. Paseo, Alameda, Montaño, those river crossings are moving up to speed. I-25 between Albuquerque and Santa Fe right now. Don't see any problems in either direction.
3: 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Call the Traffic Tracker hotline at 505-767-9167. I'm Michael Carlisle from the 96.3 News Radio KKOB Traffic Center.
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10: 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I think we can all agree that smell is very powerful. Sometimes you can smell some perfume or cologne and it just takes you back to a person that you used to know or maybe one that you still know. What about Play-Doh? Claire checked in. She texted me at 505-851-5995 and she said for her it's Play-Doh. It instantly brings her back to her childhood. That is for sure. I think Play-Doh smells so good. I'll go one step further. What about a new box of crayons? Oh, there is nothing better than that. Richard said schools like the smell of books and gyms. That's not the best smell in the world, but yes, he's right. 505-851-5995. What's a smell that just takes you back?
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14: A better life with Dr. Sanjay Gupta.
15: Breast cancer is the most common cancer among women in the world. And according to a new study out of the University of Washington School of Medicine, an estimated 3.5 million cases a year are expected by 2050. Now, the good news is we've gotten so much better at screening, earlier detection, and cutting-edge treatments in many countries, including here in the United States. But even here in America, black women have a death rate from breast cancer that is 40% higher than white women, a disparity that exists despite our world-class treatment infrastructure. So what can you do to lower your risk? Eat less red meat? Try your best to manage your blood sugar and your weight? Exercise is really important. Cut back on drinking, quit smoking. And remember this, you should start getting mammograms. At what age? 40. That's when you should start. I'm Dr. Sanjay Gupta, helping you live a better life.
10: 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But not everyone at the workplace is like us. Make sure you do a once-over in front of a mirror before you leave for work, because according to the experts, hardly anyone in the office is going to tell you when something's wrong.
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Magic 99.5 just started raining about a minute and a half ago here downtown. It looks like over on the south and west side of the town, too. Hopefully, just a light rain. But if you're out driving, be extra careful because the streets are always the most slippery the first couple of minutes after it starts to rain because it's mixing with the oil. Important safety tip from Magic 99.5.

Magic 99.5. I have never known anyone who has been at a wedding where somebody actually objected when they got to that part of it. Coming up in just a few minutes, people online share their wedding stories where somebody did object, and they're really good.

0: Magic 99.5. I've been to several weddings, as I'm sure you have too, and usually if they have that part in there where they say, if anybody objects to these two being united, and people usually look around and they'll smile, and I don't know anyone who's ever actually heard anyone object, and I've always wondered about it. People online who've actually witnessed it were sharing their stories, and they're really good. One woman said, my aunt stood up and said she didn't want to continue the family with a man like him in it. The bride ran off crying. They didn't get married that day, but ended up having a private ceremony later on, and they're still together. Now, one said the groom's ex showed up saying that she still loved him and begging him not to do it. I mean, that's like the classic movie scenario you would think about. The bride didn't have to do anything because the groom's mother ended up getting angry, grabbed her, like wrestled with her, pulled her by the hair and hauled her out of the church. They said the mom came back in and they ended up continuing the ceremony. This one's pretty heavy. They said when the officiant asked if anyone had any objections, a woman sitting in the back simply stood up. She didn't yell. She just said, he's still married to me and our son is in the car. Then she proceeded to walk up and hand her phone to the bride, who then ran off, and that was the end of that wedding.
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3: Traffic right now, we are dealing with a crash. Eastbound A40 near University, you're going to see backups there. That's also causing slowdowns getting off of northbound I-25 onto eastbound I-40, so be aware of that. Both directions of I-25 in the construction zone, you're going to see some slow-moving traffic. Paseo, Alameda, and Montaño, those river crossings look good right now.
4: See an accident? Call the Traffic Tracker hotline at 505-767-9167. I'm Michael Carlisle from the 96.3 News Radio KKOB Traffic Center.
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9: 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Bestie, Is your man spending more and more time in the bathroom getting ready than you are? You're not imagining things. No, men are spending more time and money on how they look. This includes skincare, hair care, fitness, and grooming. But they're not calling it beauty. They are just calling it self-care and grooming instead. So according to the experts, they say it shows attitudes are changing. Men are caring about their appearance more than ever. And even if the labels haven't all caught up with them, they are taking care of themselves. Yes, my honey bear does take care of himself. He gets his own moisturizer for his face. I don't have to order it for him. And he has his special hair gel, too. I stay out of it.
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0: Head to London, England. Jonathan Farley arrested for showing up at a Navy remembrance event as a fake admiral. Yes, it is a stolen valor situation. He might have gotten away with this, you know, if he just dressed up in a regular Navy uniform, but he's wearing the uniform of one of the Royal Navy's most senior ranks, along with an entire raft of medals on his chest. This is a felony in multiple countries, including England. He actually laid wreaths on a grave and took part in multiple services before people started to go, I don't remember that admiral over there. Who is that? He goes in front of a judge this week. Hopefully he won't show up for court wearing judge's robes. That's the Idiot Files. 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
12: We've talked a lot about measles over the past year, but mumps has largely flown under the radar, even though it's been making a bit of a comeback as well. That's because fewer people are getting the MMR vaccine, which stands for measles, mumps, and rubella. The vaccine's been around for decades. It is effective. It is safe. What makes mumps outbreaks difficult to contain is that symptoms usually don't appear for 2 to 3 weeks after someone's been exposed. And that can make it hard to pin down where that exposure took place. And someone who is infected can transmit the virus to someone else before they are symptomatic. If you get sick, which could manifest like a run-of-the-mill respiratory virus or the telltale swelling of your cheeks and jaw, all you can really do at that point is to treat the symptoms and also isolate yourself so you don't infect anyone else. I'm Dr. Sanjay Gupta, helping you live a better life.
9: 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I found nothing, so I never did it again.
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16: New Mexico weather. Gusty thundershowers possible this evening. After sunset, skies quickly settle. It'll be a little cooler waking up Wednesday morning. Albuquerque's low 62, Santa Fe down at 56. Wednesday afternoon, hotter though. We're dry and mostly sunny, breezy during the afternoon as well. High temperature 97 for Albuquerque and 90 in Santa Fe. This is your forecast from KOAT Action 7 News. I'm meteorologist Derek Green.

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1: All right, we're headed to Northern California, where police arrested two men after a bizarre road rage incident that ended with one person hitting the other with an ukulele before being knocked unconscious. Apparently, these two guys were fighting as they head down the road. They finally both pull over, get out of their cars. One guy grabs an ukulele and assaults the other man with it. It ends up breaking. The other man then promptly knocks out the ukulele wielder. Here's the thing. If you're going to use a musical instrument as a weapon, you've got to choose better than that. Ukuleles are small. They're made of, like, light wood, too. Of course it's going to break. I would think you'd want some sort of, if not a guitar, maybe something a little easier to use, like a saxophone or maybe a piccolo or French horn. Made of metal, probably just a better weapon. That's the Idiot Files. Try not to end up in them.
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3: Once we take a look at traffic right now, you do have a crash. I-25 northbound approaching Lead Coal. You will see some slowdowns going back around Gibson, so be careful going through there. Once you get through that, you got more slowdowns both directions of I-25 near the construction zone. Westbound I-40 near the interchange, you'll see a little bit of a slowdown. Traffic also moving slow this afternoon, headed west on Paseo near 2nd Street. Westbound Alameda, as you approach Coors, you've got some congestion in that area. See an accident? Call the Traffic Tracker hotline at 505-767-9167. I'm Michael Carlisle from the 96.3 News Radio KKOB Traffic Center.
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12: How often do you stop to wonder whether you should share something that's revealing, maybe even embarrassing, with a partner, a friend, or even your boss? In her new book called Revealing, The Underrated Power of Oversharing, behavioral scientist Leslie John says doing just that can help you deepen relationships that are vital to your life. We need people to trust us in order to get things like love, friendship, and career success. That's what she told us. When you make yourself vulnerable by revealing something sensitive, it does make other people trust you. In turn, when you ask someone to reveal something about themselves, showing that interest will generally lead someone to like you more. Why? Because people like to be asked about themselves, she says. It also signals that they are discriminating and choosy, but in a good way. I'm Dr. Sanjay Gupta, helping you live a better life.
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5: Traffic right now, you've got crash clean up northbound I-25 near Lead Coal. That is blocking your left lane. You'll see backups starting back around Gibson. We've also got crash clean up westbound I-40 between Carlisle and University. That's blocking your right lane and shoulder. Both directions of I-25 in the construction zone, you're going to see slow moving traffic. You've also got slowdowns headed west on Alameda as you approach Rio Grande. Westbound Paseo, Jefferson until the river, traffic moving slow there. You've also got crash cleanup going on northbound on Isleta near Blake. See an accident? Call the Traffic Tracker hotline at 505-767-9167. I'm Michael Carlisle from the 96.3 News Radio KKOB Traffic Center.
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11: Have you ever noticed that you mostly breathe through one nostril at a time? Even when you're not sick, even when your allergies aren't bothering you. The body actually switches the dominant nostril as frequently as every 2 hours while we're awake. That's according to Adam Taylor, an anatomy professor at Lancaster University in the UK. This alternating cycle is automatic. It's regulated subconsciously by the hypothalamus in the brain, he said. Your body does this to give each nostril a chance to rest and repair so they don't get too dried out, which could make it easier for pathogens and inflammation to cause damage. Now, Taylor also said studies suggest the left nostril may be more dominant, and when the right nostril is dominant, the body is in a more alert or even stressed state. Who knew? Pretty fascinating stuff. I'm Dr. Sanjay Gupta, helping you live a better life.
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1: 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Ooh, bestie, we love our GLP-1s. That is for sure. A new survey suggests many Americans would rather give up social media than stop taking their weight loss medications. What do we feel about this? This is kind of crazy. Nearly a quarter of those surveyed said they currently use or have used these drugs in the past 5 years. And they love them. I know. I'm on one. You all know that. And you know what? It is kind of a game changer. I do not think about food all the time, which is pretty good. Still love cookies. And sometimes, you know, when you're stressed, you just eat right through that GLP-1. But yeah, it is pretty amazing. I don't know if I give up social media, though. I kind of love that, too.
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19: Gusty thundershowers possible this evening. After sunset, skies quickly settle. It'll be a little cooler waking up Wednesday morning. Albuquerque's low 62, Santa Fe down at 56. Wednesday afternoon, hotter though. We're dry and mostly sunny, breezy during the afternoon as well. High temperature 97 for Albuquerque and 90 in Santa Fe. This is your forecast from KOAT Action 7 News. I'm meteorologist Derek Green.

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Magic 99.5. I'm Doug DeRocher, and just like that, we've mostly gotten through our Tuesday together. Now, coming up in just 3 minutes, be ready. You'll hear the cue to call to win automatically a 4-pack of tickets to see the Isotopes, and then you'll be a finalist in our last Dad Standing contest. That's going to be Caller 9 coming up in just a few minutes. 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

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She's just

0: 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You heard the cue to call. Our Father's Day face-offs happens at Cottonwood Mall on the 20th. Dad Trivia Contest, $500 grand prize, and a whole lot more. 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Hi, Magic. Who's this?
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0: Brooke, you're caller 9.
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0: Okay, you got it. 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
1: All right, great.
0: Congratulations. 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
5: As we take a look at traffic right now, you do have crash cleanup continuing westbound on I-40 between Carlisle and University. That's blocking your right lane and shoulder. Watch yourself going through there. Also, you're going to see some slowdowns both directions of I-25 in the construction zone. You've got congestion westbound Alameda between 2nd Street and Coors. And at West on Paseo between Jefferson and the river, we're dealing with slowdowns there. You've also got slow-moving traffic headed west on Montaño near Coors. See an accident? Call the Traffic Tracker hotline at 505-767-9167. I'm Michael Carlisle from the 96.3 News Radio KKOB Traffic Center.
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0: Let's head to Lawrenceville, Georgia. 42-year-old Travis Kay and his brother Ashley are driving down Highway 42 late at night. This is like a country highway. And Travis is busy firing a shotgun through the moonroof of the car at deer as they're driving by. I don't know how you can see deer in the middle of the night, but I'm guessing it doesn't matter because they were both drunk. A cop
8: past them on the road, literally sees them shining a huge light, and hears the gunfire, pulls them over. They had an open bottle of Jack Daniels and a whole lot of beer. So they are facing multiple charges, including DUI and, of course, illegal hunting as well. This is about as redneck as it possibly gets. That's the Idiot File. 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
15: A Better Life with Dr. Sanjay Gupta.
16: People have started using AI for all sorts of things, but I cannot think of an area where the stakes are higher than your health. First of all, I'll tell you this. I know doctors who have cracked some seemingly impossible cases with the help of AI, so it can be a powerful tool. But AI can also hallucinate, provide bad advice, and be just as confident when it does that. If you do decide to plug any personal medical information into one of these chatbots, you should know that while the companies that created them have robust privacy protections in place, they are not bound by HIPAA, like your healthcare provider is. Whatever the advice presented to you, take it with a degree of healthy skepticism. Always get a second opinion. And remember, if you ever experience concerning symptoms, skip the AI consult and head straight to the ER. I'm Dr. Sanjay Gupta, helping you live a better life.
3: 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I think we can all agree that smell is very powerful. Sometimes you can smell some perfume or cologne, and it just takes you back to a person that you used to know, or maybe one that you still know. What about Play-Doh? Claire checked in. She texted me at 505-851-5995, and she said for her, it's Play-Doh. It instantly brings her back to her childhood. That is for sure. I think Play-Doh smells so good. I'll go one step further. What about a new box of crayons? Oh, there is nothing better than that. Richard said schools like the smell of books and gyms. That's not the best smell in the world, but yes, he's right. 505-851-5995. What's a smell that just takes you back?
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Magic 99.5. So Rio Rancho just had more speed cameras added, and they're coming to Santa Fe as well. We actually just put up a new map of every one of the speed cameras in Albuquerque, Rio Rancho, and Bernalillo County up on the Magic Facebook page.

0: 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Let's check the traffic in just a minute, see what's holding up your ride home. Let's all get in touch with our inner old person now and complain about prices. Seems to be a very common thing these days, especially as the gas prices stay high. These are things that used to be affordable that now feel kind of like a luxury. Good answers on here, and I agree with most of them. Vet care. I just took my cat to the vet recently. It's ridiculously expensive, and maybe you're thinking, hey, I should get pet insurance. look at the prices for pet insurance like I did. I laughed out loud just like that. Other things that feel like a luxury now, red meat. Steaks and other red meat have been going up and up and up for like a couple of years now. I cook a lot, and I like making like shredded beef in a crock pot. Chuck roast used to be the cheapest cut of meat there was. Now a big chuck roast is like $25. Cost of maintenance on your home, anything around fixing your home, is now costing thousands. Cable TV was a common answer. Yes, people still have cable TV like me. In fact, I literally just cut down my cable TV service recently. Concert tickets, of course, were on the list. My favorite comment on the whole article was someone said, you know, I once saw Bob Dylan for $8. Yeah, must have been a wonderful time. Movie tickets, sneakers, babysitters, and the dentist also made the list. Just for me, my weekly pizza order that I get, you know, what's the big deal about getting a pizza? Now, I mean, I honestly, with tip and everything, spend about $30, and it's starting to seem like a luxury, but some things I'm not giving up.
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3: All right, traffic right now, westbound on I-40. As you approach the interchange, you're going to see some slowdowns. They're going to last until Coors. Both directions of I-25 near the construction zone, we got slow-moving traffic. You've also got that congestion headed west on Alameda between 2nd Street and Coors. Westbound Paseo, I-25 until the river, you've got those slowdowns. You've also got slow-moving traffic westbound on Montaño near Coors. As a reminder, northbound is Letta at Blake, reduced to one lane. That is due to a crash. Be careful if you're driving in that area. See an accident? Call the Traffic Tracker hotline at 505-767-9167. I'm Michael Carlisle from the 96.3 News Radio KKOB Traffic Center.
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7: All right, we're headed to Daytona Beach, Florida, the swanky Spruce Creek Country Club, where a 20-person brawl ensued during a pickleball game. 63-year-old Anthony Sapienza, he's playing pickleball with his wife, Julianne, against another couple. The guy from the other couple at one point accuses him of cheating, to which Anthony then says, "Your wife's a blank. I'll let you fill in the blank. It's the worst one." The guy comes up to try and hit him. Anthony smacks him in the side of the head with his paddle, knocking him down. A 70-year-old man then tried to break him up. Anthony punches that man in the face, and then a Donnybrook ensued. That's right. That's what the article said, a Donnybrook. And that's worse than a kerfuffle or a brouhaha. Anthony and his wife were both arrested. They were the only two. That's the Idiot Files. Try not to end up in them.
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11: A better life with Dr. Sanjay Gupta.
12: If you are struggling with substance abuse, alcohol, pills, whatever it may be, first of all, it's nothing to be ashamed of. We know addiction is a brain disease, and we also know getting into recovery can be tough. Also, in case this helps, I want to tell you about a new study out of Harvard School of Public Health, which found that spiritual belief the idea of a steady religious practice had a protective effect from addiction. Experts we talked to told us there were probably a few reasons why this might be the case. Number one, excessive drug and alcohol use would not be the norm in a religious community, and people want to fit in. Two, a belief in a higher power provides people with hope and solace, great foils for addiction. And three, and I think there's some merit to this, regular attendance in a faith community also provides connection. Just like in AA, camaraderie and social support is often what you need. I'm Dr. Sanjay Gupta, helping you live a better life.
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8: 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I think we can all agree that smell is very powerful. Sometimes you can smell some perfume or cologne and it just takes you back to a person that you used to know or maybe one that you still know. What about Play-Doh? Claire checked in. She texted me at 505-851-5995 and she said for her, it's Play-Doh. It instantly brings her back to her childhood. That is for sure. I think Play-Doh smells so good. I'll go one step further. What about a new box of crayons? Oh, there is nothing better than that. Richard said schools like the smell of books and gyms. That's not the best smell in the world, but yes, he's right. 505-851-5995. What's a smell that just takes you back?
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16: Gusty thundershowers possible this evening. After sunset, skies quickly settle. It'll be a little cooler waking up Wednesday morning. Albuquerque's low 62, Santa Fe down at 56. Wednesday afternoon, hotter though. We're dry and mostly sunny, breezy during the afternoon as well. High temperature 97 for Albuquerque and 90 in Santa Fe. This is your forecast from KOAT Action 7 News. I'm meteorologist Derek Green.

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